0: And that is Shinedown's Devour for today's Treasure Valley Local Rockstars of the Day. Everyone here out at Shinedown, Coed and Cambria, as well as from Ashes to New. Look, the red carpet is rolled out. They're even mowing the lawn for you now to make sure you have the time of your life. The doors are officially open with the show starting here at 7 o'clock. So get your parking situated and swing by the X booth while you're at it. Got a chance to score some of those X-Fest tickets as well as all of the other X goodies we have for you. So as I mentioned, broadcasting live from Extra Mile Arena. Would love to see you before we lose you in the crowd. It's Adam here for 100.3 The X Rocks.
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3: Heading northbound down Eagle Road from the I-84 exit all the way to State Street, you're going to be looking at just around a 20-minute drive. Taking I-44 from Eagle Road all the way to Main Street in Middleton, you'll be looking at just around a 25-minute drive with a bit of heavy traffic near Highway 16. Taking 2026 from Eagle Road all the way to Franklin and Caldwell, you'll be looking at just around 30 minutes. And then taking I-84 from the Flying Y all the way to the Nampa Karcher exit, you're going to be looking at just under a 30-minute drive with moderate to heavy traffic. There also has been two crashes reported. One was a little bit past Eagle Road, and it's not affecting any of the lanes. The other was on a ramp from I-84 West to I-84 East, but it should only be affecting the side shoulders. 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

That is The Offspring. Kids Aren't All Right here on 100.3 The X Rocks. And I gotta say, as we broadcast live from the Extra Mile Arena for Shinedown, kids are doing just fine. They're coming out in droves and the families look ready to rock. So we might as well keep it going, man. Disturbed, it's Stupefy. You're here on The X.

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0: That is the news from Foo Fighters. It's Window here on 100.3 The X Rocks. My name is Adam, and the show's about to start here in the next few minutes as far as Shinedown, Coheed and Cambria, and From Ashes Are New are concerned. So get on down here. Let's have ourselves a good old-fashioned rock show. But do not forget, the X Rock Summer of Fun is still going strong this week. A chance to get a little laid as far as Hawaii is concerned. A five-day, four-night trip thanks to our friends at Overhead Door and the Record Exchange, as well as A1 Heating, Air Conditioning, and Electric. You have an opportunity to head out and live your inner 51st Dates or whatever movie that took place in Hawaii that I currently can't think of. But if that's not quite for you, it's okay. $3,000 cash also up for grabs. You make the decision. Just make sure you're texting in those words, man. 9, 11, 1, and 3 will give you them. And all you got to do is a little bit of legwork. And who knows? You might be having 5 days, 4 nights of pure unadulterated fun on the company's dime. Almost literally, if you take the cash. So again, make sure you're paying attention Monday through Friday, and maybe we'll see if we can't get you out to Hawaii if that's something that interests you. But we're gonna get down and dirty here, as we do have the concert here with Shinedown, Coheed and Cambria, and From Ashes to New just
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0: And that is newest from Butcher Babies, Blame It on the Wind. They are technically your current champion here on Cage Match, but since it's a show day, we decided, let's just do a day of peace as the Shinedown, Coheed and Cambria, and for Match, it's the new show here from Extra Mile Arena, has just kicked off. If you missed out, don't worry, man. We still got you covered in many, many different ways, up to and including here on Thursday, as the X-Rock pre-party for X-Fest continues on here this Thursday, this time at Whiskey River in the 2C, 113 13th Avenue, South in Nampa. I'll be out there from 6 until 8. A big shout out to the advocates for making sure this whole thing is possible. You come out, you get a drink, maybe grab some grub, but what I do know is every 30 minutes, you're going to have an opportunity to score yourself some X-Fest tickets right in your hand. No waiting for any kind of paperwork or something. It's just, you take this, you get out, you enjoy it. And as far as I am concerned, really excited to be a part of it, man. So make sure you swing on in. Again, Whiskey River, 113 13th Avenue in Nampa. I'll be out there again from 6 until 8. If you haven't gotten your tickets yet, this is probably and truly one of the easiest ways to score, man. You just swing on in, you say hello, you cross your fingers and hope. So I'll see you out there, or I'll see you out here. I don't know. We're broadcasting live, right, from Extra Mile Arena with Shinedown, Coheed and Cambria, and from Ashes to New taking the stage very shortly.
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3 days grace. 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It's here on 100.3 The X Rocks. Of course not. You want to be here. Extra Mile Arena. Shinedown Show. I mean, the X is here giving away X-Fest tickets and a whole bunch of other stuff. What are you doing? 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

0: That is POD's Alive here on 100.3 The X Rocks. My name is Adam, and that is going to do it for me. Nick, if you had to put it all into one word, what would it be?
1: Epic.
0: Yeah, that's a great word. We played the Faith No More song that correlates to that indefinitely.
1: Are you serious?
0: Yeah, okay. Sometimes. Well, no. No. You know,
1: it's
0: earlier
1: on the playlist.
0: Today. Yeah. So, that being said, myself, Nick, and the rest of the X crew have been doing the thing, making sure you're taken care of here at Extra Mile Arena. Shout out to the bands who stopped in and did some interviews with us, met the fans with some meet and greets. Now it is officially time to party. So, I'm going to get on out of here. I will see you in the pit against Shinedown. Coheed and Cambria, as well as From Ashes to New, taking the stage throughout the course of the night, and you're going to be kicking yourself if you miss it.
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That's where the savings are. The X is where the rock is. You know, in case you needed to know that.

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Shut up and rock.

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0: Tuesday, August 25th. 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

0: Here's what you missed on the morning after with Nick and Big J.
1: What a terrible... So I guess you're probably a family member. You're like, all right, our best way to get out of this is to arrest Granny.
2: Well, we got
1: to
2: grab Grandma's phone.
1: Yeah, we got to... And then she hits him. And it's like, you know, listen, I mean... Yeah, we grew up with grandmas whooping our butts with wooden spoons, okay? So that's a tactical decision of trying to end this whole thing.
2: Yeah, this is like we have to protect Grandma from herself. And at least in jail, we know she doesn't have a phone.
1: But
2: and
1: still, maybe she can send Grams to jail.
2: Yeah, it's probably going to be a rough Thanksgiving for sure. But it is.
1: And she's going to be faced with the humiliation of this on the morning after.
2: Right. 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

0: Stone.
1: What up, players? It's the morning after with Nick and Big J. Welcome to Tuesday, 11th day of August, 2026. My name is Nick. There's Big J right over there.
2: Yeah.
1: Happy morning after the Shinedown concert, Big J.
2: Man, why does it feel like I have a hangover?
1: Because you got hammered last night.
2: I don't drink.
1: You got hammered on rock.
2: Yeah.
1: And it's because it was a long day. That's why you feel like you're hungover.
2: I mean, it was an awesome day, though.
1: It was a really good day. And we got to say an extra special thank you to the whole Shinedown crew who extended some unprecedented hospitality during the course of the day yesterday. They always go out of their way to treat us with the utmost respect, and it's certainly appreciated and reciprocated on this end. And we got to hang with From Ashes to New. We got to hang with Coheed and Cambria. I mean, it was just a really cool, really cool day. And a ton of X fans and rock fans showed up. And that place was packed to the gills with Shinedown fans and rock fans. And it was a lot of fun in Extra Mile Arena last night. And oh, by the way, it sounded great in there.
2: Yeah.
1: It sounded great. And so it was a good night. We had a lot of fun. We got a chance to get a lot of listeners. To meet some of their favorite bands, which is always a great part of the show. And we got to see some great people that we get to see at the shows. It was a lot of fun.
2: Absolutely, man.
1: So if you stop by the X tent on your way in and put up with all that construction and had yourself a good time last night, and you're up at 6 o'clock or earlier, but just like us, hey, you did it. Congratulations.
2: We get it.
1: You're pretty damn cool.
2: You're pretty damn tired.
1: Yeah. Because it was a Monday, you know? I mean, but these are the things that we have to do to go to these rock shows. You understand? Especially the big ones. So what's next on the agenda, Big J? Let's go to 311 and Dirty Heads tonight. What do you say?
2: Ah, no. I won't make it out there tonight. I'm sorry.
1: I know. Don't apologize to me. Apologize to Peanut.
2: A Peanut? Oh, our friend who owns an island?
1: Of course, we will have tickets for you to check out Hardy this Saturday at the Albertsons Boise Open during the course of the show today. Big J is skipping a concert tonight, but he's going to be staying home watching a movie. What movie that is up to you. We're going to play around a streaming dumbass over the course of the show today as well. That should be fun. We have headlines. We have We're Going to Hell. We've got Pop Culture Smackdown. It's going to be a good show. Big J, hell or high water. You understand me?
2: Yeah.
1: Let's get started with some Pearl Jam. Better Man, kicking things off here on The Morning After on The X.

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2: 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This Thursday, we're heading to the 2C. 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He's going to be there from 6 to 8 p.m. It's 113 13th Avenue South in Nampa. And Adam's going to be giving away X-Fest tickets every 30 minutes thanks to Live Nation along with a bunch of other goodies. So stop on by. 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Thursday, Whiskey River in Nampa, 6 to 8. Come on down, win some X-Fest tickets. What do you say?
3: That sounds like a plan.
2: Big J, Wolverine himself was in the state the other day, dude.
3: Wolverine! What?
2: Hugh Jackman, hanging out in Sun Valley.
3: Oh, yeah.
2: He was having himself a good time, enjoying himself, rocking and rolling in some beautiful stream there in Sun Valley. He posted on Instagram that he was hanging out.

0: out. He was obviously enjoying himself. The video showed him hanging out on trails and stills of him standing in a small creek. Why was Hugh Jackman in Sun Valley, Big J? Do you know?
1: No, I don't.
0: I'm here to tell you.
1: Oh, great.
0: Because the lady in his life, Sutton Foster, was having a concert in Ketchum on Thursday of last week.
1: 25 or?
0: No, she's age appropriate. They started together on The Music Man back in 2023, and Jackman's like, maybe it's time for an upgrade, and got divorced, and ended up going with this young lady here, and she is, of course, enjoying herself, and she's going to be in New Jersey on Sunday. She's doing a little bit of a tour, and so hanging out in Sun Valley, having himself a good time. How say you, Big J?
1: That's pretty cool.
0: You, I'm sure, have been to Sun Valley a bunch. I've been to Sun Valley a bunch. Any, like, what's the biggest celebrity spotting you've had in the wild in Sun Valley?
1: Arnold.
0: You saw him?
1: Yeah, well, he was driving his Hummer.
0: Okay.
1: But this was 1996, so way back in the day.
0: Okay.
1: He was spending a lot of time in Sun Valley.
0: Yeah, so. Yours is much cooler than mine. Mine is Scott Hamilton, the Olympic gold medalist skater. He was sipping a beer on a patio at the, what's the name of the resort there?
1: The Sun Valley Resort?
0: Is it called Sun Valley Resort?
1: I think so.
0: I thought it has a different name for some reason.
1: The Lodge or something?
0: The Shore Lodge. Sure. He was at the Shore Lodge, mm-hmm. and he was actually...
1: I think that's McCall. But.
0: You might be right, but I'm thinking of Sun Valley, so I got the name wrong. But yeah, it might be the Lodge there. But he was just having a beer on the patio. And I didn't disrupt him, Big J, because Scott Hamilton famously has a temper. And so you got to stay away from that guy. I don't know. I didn't want to say anything.
1: Have to ask Johnny Weir.
0: Of course, Big J, Mike Trout of the Los Angeles Angels wanted to do a little bit of team bonding. So he and a group
1: So
0: he walked away injured. he got a group of 12 teammates and some coaches to attend his golf club, Trout National, which was designed by Tiger Woods in New Jersey during an off day. That off day just so happened to be baseball's trading deadline, August 3rd, and three players were traded while at the club, Big J, so they're no longer his teammates.
1: Oh, ouch.
0: A fourth player learned he was traded after the round was over while heading back to Trout's home. That makes it, not exactly a great team outing and suddenly became a friend outing, but everybody took it in stride. It's all part of the business, but weird that you show up to the golf club with 12 teammates and walk away with 8, right?
1: Yeah, that's got to suck.
0: And go, man, that was quite the afternoon. Good luck for the rest of the season, I guess. I don't know. But, of course, these aren't, like, huge names. Brett Sutter is probably the biggest one. Joe Adell, Ryan Zaffergen, and Kirby Yates, all of them were out there at the golf outing and then found themselves on other teams by the time the golf outing was done. So, that's baseball. That's sports, Big J. Sometimes that stuff happens. You understand?
1: Yeah.
0: Did you ever watch any of the Five Nights at Freddy's movies? There's only two of them.
1: Yeah, right? The first one, yeah.
0: Of course, it's also a huge video game series, and if you or your kids are fans of this, you can soon be able to visit a real-life version of Freddy Fazbear's Pizza. The attraction will open in 2027 at the American Dream Entertainment Center in East Rutherford, New Jersey. Scott Games has designed the location, which will feature two animatronic shows, offer arcade games and survival multiplayer experiences, essentially what Chuck E. Cheese used to be to us kids.
1: Yeah.
0: In the 80s is what Five Nights at Freddy's is, but obviously using the trademarked, creatures from the game and the movie.
1: It clearly came from one of the, a nightmare situation at Chuck E. Cheese.
0: Oh, day, absolutely. There's no doubt. And then I think Willy's Wonderland's a ripoff of Five Nights at Freddy's, too, in its own way, because that's essentially its thing.
1: When did the first Five Nights at Freddy's come out?
0: Well, it's a video game that's been around for years, and so there's that. And
1: so then, I think Wild Willy's came first, and then the movie, but the game came before Wild Willy's.
0: Willy's Wonderland.
1: I don't know. Wild Willy's.
0: Morning After
1: watch that movie.
0: With Nick and Big J. It's on Hulu now. It's good. There's your first round of important stuff, and of course, we got Streaming Dumbass next on the X.
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4: We have police reported on I-84 southeast of downtown Boise. There's unusual slowing on Memory Road affecting the off-ramps of the freeway both directions. Eastbound Karcher, slow pockets from Indiana getting to the freeway. Watch for the road work at Middleton Road. And over in Caldwell, construction has shut down the ramp from Centennial Way to eastbound I-84. No significant delays commuting from Caldwell across to downtown Boise. It's 29 minutes if you take the freeway or 43 minutes on Chinden. That's your latest.
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0: From the new to the old, we're digging deep into the depths of Netflix. It's Streaming Dumbass on the Morning After with Nick and Big J.
1: Here's the deal, ladies and gentlemen of the Treasure Valley. Big J is going to watch a movie tonight. But he can't pick out that movie anymore.
2: I literally can't.
1: That power has been transferred over to you in a freak accident, but you will decide whether or not you use those powers for good or for evil. Because going to give you three choices for movies. Here's the catch, though. You're not going to get the title or the stars of the movie, at least not yet. That's going to come at a later point. But you're going to have to decide what movie you want Big J to watch by a simple plot description given to us from the streaming platform on which you can find this movie. Based only on that plot, you vote for the movie by texting in movie number one, movie number two, or movie number three to 208-287-1003. The film that gets the most votes, that is the one that Big J agrees to watch, no questions asked. Right, Big J?
2: Absolutely.
1: That is a verbal contract that is bound by law.
2: I might ask some questions and have some things to say about it, but I'll still do it.
1: Sure. Usually it's how it goes, but he does usually follow through as well, unless there's some sort of technical glitch or some other thing that goes sideways. But, of course, you can decide if the movie sounds interesting and you want it to be something that Big J watches because you're like, hey, that sounds cool. Or you can say, wow, that sounds like the worst movie I've ever heard of. Let me make Big J watch that and absolutely waste his time and his valuable energy on that particular waste of things. And sometimes, hey, those some movies surprise Big J. Let's be honest. There's ones that you thought were going to be stinkers that were good. Absolutely. Ones that you thought that were going to be good that were stinkers. And ones that pretty much fell in line with what you thought they were going to be.
2: Yeah, waste of time.
1: Or really good because you're looking forward to seeing them. You never really know. And so we go through this together and we ask as many as you as possible to vote because we don't want there to be a tie. Because when there's a tie, I have to break that and I don't like doing it because I know these titles. And so I wanted to leave it up to you. Are you ready, Big J?
2: I'm ready, man.
1: Movie number one. Somebody who wants us to... Let's start over. Take two. It was a long night yesterday.
2: It's all right.
1: Someone who once escaped a stressful job finds themselves pulled back into the same world where the problems are now bigger. Old rivalries, new challenges, and a lot of judging people silently follow. Movie number two. A group of people gets together expecting a fairly normal evening, but things become increasingly uncomfortable as personal issues start to come to the surface. Eventually, it becomes clear that somebody's idea of a good time is very different from everybody else. Movie number three. Group of strangers take part in a very simple competition where the rules seem easy enough. As the journey continues, it becomes increasingly clear that finishing might be a lot harder than anyone expected. Sound familiar, Big J? So, if you would like to take part, movie number one, movie number two, or movie number three, that's what you text. Movie number one is going back. Movie number two, pretty uncomfortable. Or movie number three, what a challenge. Those are your three choices. Text in the movie of your choice to 208-287-1003. We'll tabulate the votes, let you know what movie got chosen. That's happening next on the X-Rocks.
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4: This traffic report is brought to you by the Village at Meridian.
5: We have a stall westbound I-84 blocking the right lane at the exit to Eisenman Road. Watch for police on scene. It's causing backups on Eisenman and Memory Roads and both off-ramps of the freeway. Eastbound on Karcher, some slow pockets from Indiana getting to the freeway. Watch for roadwork at Middleton Road. And in Caldwell, construction has shut down the ramp from Centennial Way to eastbound I-84. Otherwise, no delays coming from Caldwell across to downtown Boise. That's your latest traffic. I'm Danny Christos.
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0: That's Robert Zombie. That is Dragula here on The Morning After with Nick and Big J. Let's get to the exciting conclusion of Streaming Dumbass this morning. Big J, the one kind of string tying all these movies together once again. All three movies came out in major motion picture theaters.
1: Major motion pictures,
0: people. You could have seen these things in a theater and paid to do so, but you will be watching one of them on Streaming Dumbass. So do we have a clear winner?
1: Yes.
0: Wonderful. Let's go in reverse order. What movie got the least amount of votes?
1: Movie number one.
0: The movie that was easily the most successful at the box office of the three, Big J, that was The Devil Wears Prada 2.
1: Oh, yeah.
0: Starring Anne Hathaway and Meryl Streep. That is now officially streaming on Hulu if you want to check it out and you missed it at the theater. But it made hundreds of millions of dollars, and now it is available in the comfort of your own home, but you'll have to watch that on your own time, Big J. What movie came in second place?
1: Coming in second place, movie number three.
0: Movie number three, Big J, called The Long Walk, a Stephen King adaptation.
1: Your second attempt to get me to watch this damn movie.
0: I don't think that's true, is it?
1: Yes, it is.
0: David Johnson.
1: I go like this every time.
0: You don't want
1: to
0: watch it?
1: No, I want nothing to do with that
0: movie. You don't want to see the new Black Panther?
1: No.
0: In what made him a star?
1: Ryan Coogler?
0: No, David Johnson, the guy who's taking over, who's going to play Chitulu's son in the new Black Panther.
1: I'll enjoy him when he's the Black Panther.
0: And Cooper Hoffman as well, Philip Seymour Hoffman's son, in this particular movie.
1: Oh, didn't know that.
0: And Mark Hamill, of course, but you will not be watching it because apparently you don't want to, huh?
1: Yeah.
0: So you'll be watching movie number two. Movie number two is called The Drama, Big J. It stars Zendaya and Batman himself, Robert Pattinson. It is streaming on HBO Max, and that is where you will find this particular movie. And you will report back tomorrow and let us know if it is any good at all. So if you want to play the home game, the movie is called The Drama. It's an A24 movie, and you will be reporting back.
1: Ironic.
0: Justly. What do you mean?
1: I'm sure it'll be dramatic.
0: Oh. I think it's supposed to be very uncomfortable, Big J. So we'll see how you feel after watching the movie. If you want to play the home game, it's called The Drama. You can check it out there. Morning After with Nick and Big J. Important stuff is next on The X Rocks.
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5: We cleared out that stall westbound I-84 at the exit to Eisenman Road. Much of the earlier congestion has cleared off of those ramps now. Eastbound Karcher, slow pockets from Indiana getting over to the freeway. Watch for roadwork at Middleton Road. Otherwise, the freeway is in pretty good shape from Caldwell across to Boise. Eastbound on Chinden, overall about a 4-minute delay from I-84 across to Capitol Boulevard. That's your latest traffic. I'm Danny Christos.
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10: Live from the X here. Picture this. I'm on a two-lane highway making a left turn. 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Concussion, whiplash, and the guy who hit me barely had any insurance, just the state minimum. 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
13: P.I.P. 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PIB Game Star! PIB Game Star! 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
2: The World Population Review, Big J, one of your favorite magazines, released the data that we've all been waiting for on United States alcohol consumption. And they listed out the states that drink the most and drink the least in the United States of America. Even though, you know, it kind of doesn't really reflect how much people are drinking, you should note that this does reflect more than sales, okay?
3: Okay.
2: Now, what's going to end up happening is that means that states that have tax-free liquor laws are going to draw in other people from other states that buy alcohol there and then travel home and drink it.
3: Yeah, eastbound and down, man.
2: Right. But they had some interesting numbers from the states that had the most liquor sales. Big J, what do you think is the heaviest drinking state in the United States of America?
3: I'll go with Texas.
2: No, Texas is right smack dab in the middle.
3: Oh, weird. Okay.
2: New Hampshire is number
3: what?
2: One. Now, this is what they're saying. This is one of their tax-free liquor states. So it draws in people from Maine, Massachusetts, Vermont, New York, Delaware to
3: a
2: all
3: lot
2: kind
3: of small
2: purchase
3: states.
2: It. Yes.
3: Creating one big alcohol state.
2: And all of them, you know, that East Coast is so packed together, it takes you 45 minutes to get there from Maine.
3: Oh, yeah. And I mean, a couple years ago, I was up in there and going through all those states, and I was like, I was just in another state. What happened?
2: So it's the state that sells the most alcohol. Delaware comes in at number two, also benefiting from no state sales tax and numerous discount warehouse outlets. And then, Big J, you start getting into the places where it starts to make sense. Number three, Nevada, of course, because Las Vegas. So we go there to drink, right?
3: Yeah.
2: And then you've got North Dakota. Then you've got Montana. Montana, congratulations, Big J, also leads the nation in drunk driving fatalities.
3: Mm-hmm.
2: Also, probably shouldn't surprise you where the state is that drinks the least amount of alcohol. Any guesses?
3: Utah?
2: Nailed it.
3: Can't even drink regular drinks.
2: Nailed it. To give you an idea, the number one state sells 4.67 gallons of alcohol per capita, Utah down to basically 1.34. The question becomes,
3: watered down.
2: Big J, where do you think Idaho lands on this list?
3: I would say you're in the middle there, right?
2: You would think so, but no. It's near the top, my friend.
3: Oh.
2: Idaho comes in at number 7. 2.94 gallons of alcohol per capita here in the state of Idaho. It beat out Wisconsin this year.
3: Now that's crazy.
2: It's insane. Because all people do in Wisconsin is get hammered.
3: But think about how many breweries are around here.
2: No, I get it.
3: You know
2: it.
3: What I mean? I mean, there's a lot of, but at the same time, I just didn't, you know, a lot of depressed people in the state. A lot of repressed and depressed people, so that makes sense.
2: And contrary to a lot of the states that find themselves at or near the top of this, Idaho also state-run liquor stores, man. Like, I mean, we make it hard to get your liquor. You have to go out of your way to get it.
3: If anything is fun here, the state is going to make it difficult to do.
2: And
3: but you know what?
2: Yeah.
3: We power past that.
2: I tell you what, ain't no state liquor store getting in the way, getting us hammered, and so we get the job done.
3: That's why when you got here, I was like, hey, listen, you know, the 2 o'clock end thing, you know.
2: Right.
3: It's like, what? And you see how hard people drink to get to that point. Because a lot of places that you have on this that are high in the list, probably the bars don't close down in some respects.
2: Yeah, I don't know how Delaware and New Hampshire work. I'm not sure what those rules are.
3: But at least in Nevada,
2: yes.
3: I mean, that stuff's not stopping.
2: Yeah, and you're serving alcohol at 6 in the morning.
3: So here, I've had many people say, God, man, this bar shut down at 2 o'clock here? I'm like, yep.
2: Yep. And they do. And usually they shut down earlier than that because there's nobody in there. And so,
3: for the longest time in Middleton, you couldn't buy liquor at a store. They didn't, and then they finally let that. And now you can finally get liquor at a bar.
2: Yeah.
3: But, you know, it's the rules like that. They're all over counties in the state of Idaho.
2: But that's not stopping us,
3: no.
2: Baby. We got

0: how to get drunk.
1: Big J, over the weekend, the Buffalo Bills fans had a chance to see the team's new field, Highmark Stadium, $2.1 billion American dollars.
0: It's pretty nice, swanky.
1: The stadium has a giant folding table built into the beams on the concourse. That's pretty cool. Great photo op, but visitors also had a lot of complaints. The steps are very steep, Big J. There aren't any bathrooms at the top floor of the stadium, period, dot the end. And the video boards are very tiny. And worst of all, Big J, they are very upset about the obstructed views that are really kind of littered throughout the stadium. The Bills have already responded to the complaints, explaining that they are currently addressing internal and external feedback and will spend the next 6 weeks trying to improve those views for because, you know, it's very clear that they built this stadium and they forgot that people are going to be in it because, like, you know, the obstructed view seats have, like, see-through planes that are making it so you can see it, but there are also people walking by at all times, and so that's what screws you over more than anything else. So we'll see if they revise anything before the home opener on September 17th, but it's going to be tough to do unless they figure something else out. So we'll see how it all goes, but obstructed view seats are tough, and Bills fans, they won't put up with that stuff. You understand what I'm telling you?
0: No, yeah, so they'll break that building down right away.
1: So bring back the
0: you
1: old
0: have
1: ones.
0: To remember, these are the people who volunteer to come out and shovel snow.
1: Yeah.
0: Like feet of snow.
1: Yeah. Because it's
0: so
1: cool.
0: So you don't want to mess with them, man. They're called Mafia for a reason.
1: And they'll put you through a table if you do. Big
0: they
1: J.
0: They put themselves through tables.
1: Congratulations to Christopher Nolan's The Odyssey. It is now officially his highest grossing movie at the box office ever. So far in under a month at the box office, it's made $1.104 billion globally. That breaks the milestone previously held by Big J. Any guesses what the highest grossing Christopher Nolan movie was up until this point?
0: The Dark Knight?
1: No, that is incorrect. But you're close.
0: Does
1: that help you?
0: The Dark Knight Rises?
1: There you go. It earned $1.85 billion in 2012. Of course, this has been a star-studded cast and a big deal for Christopher Nolan, and the screenings are still sold out. We were funny. We had a friend in town from L.A. that lives like a block away from a 70-millimeter IMAX, and so I was like, look, show me some of the sold out for the next 2 weeks. Yeah. Like, you can't get in. It's crazy.
0: All over. I mean, until September, most of them are sold out.
1: It's nuts. It's nuts. So it's a pretty successful movie. Morning After with Nick and Big J. There's your important stuff. We are going to go to hell. It's going to happen next on the X-Rocks.
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4: Eastbound I-84, pretty heavy from Garrity. There's a wreck partially blocking the left lane just after 10 Mile Road, and that's an 11-minute delay right now. Slow pockets eastbound Karcher from Indiana getting to the freeway. Watch for roadwork at Middleton Road. And in Caldwell, construction has shut down the ramp from Centennial Way to eastbound I-84. About a 9-minute delay overall eastbound on Chinden between the freeway and Capitol Boulevard, downtown Boise. That's your latest traffic. I'm Danny Christos.
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Jonesing for a shiner? Well, then let's open this pit up. 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
2: And technically, we're going worldwide here for today's We're Going to Hell story, but it's a kind of a story that had originated last month in San Jose, California. So that's kind of where it originates. But I don't think that they thought it was going to happen to this scale in the short amount of time. But Big J, you and I, we can be a little bit nerdy, can't we, buddy?
3: Yeah, sure.
2: I mean, we've gone together and separately to our fair share of Comic-Cons, right?
3: Yes.
2: And so, you know, it's not, I guess, that abnormal to see a bunch of people cosplaying and having a bunch of fun, right?
3: Right.
2: And one of the many main attractions that your standard issue Comic-Con will have is they will bring in some of the more popular cosplayers across the internet for them to do their incredible talent and wear their costumes and take their pictures with a bunch of people that are coming by, and it becomes quite the scene, right?
3: It's like Halloween night for the hot chicks, but it's a permanent thing.
2: Yeah,
3: I mean, it's pretty cool.
2: You know, we've Akali Lake, one of the most well-renowned, cosplayers in the country, lives here in the Treasure Valley.
3: Our friend.
2: Fantastic person, been on the show several times. And so there's certainly a talent, an amazing following, and it's just crazy what these people go through to create these costumes and make them look as realistic as they possibly can. So it's not that much of a surprise, Big J, when I was tell you that, you know, these female cosplayers have gentlemen fans that are really big fans of what they want to do.
3: Gentlemen.
2: And it started at FanimeCon in San Jose last month that went on July 17th to the 20th. And then it started to take on this whole different world as it picked up in Comic-Cons in China and in Japan and in Europe and in other parts of the United States. And then...
3: New character?
2: Huh?
3: A new character?
2: No. Of course I'm talking about Feet Juice, Big J.
3: What?
2: F-E-E-T, juice, feet, juice.
3: Oh, my God.
2: Now, here's how it worked. It started again at this FanimeCon in San Jose. And basically, a couple of lady female cosplay models would be dipping their feet in buckets of fruit juice, lemonade that had, like, water and slices of lemon and lime in it.
3: Yeah, hopefully the strawberry maybe in there, you know?
2: I don't know.
3: Get yourself a nice strawberry at the bottom of a lemonade.
2: I'm looking at the pictures. It looks like it's just lemons and lime kind of floating around at the top of the buckets that they would dip their feet in. And then they would sell it to thirsty, pun intended, big young men at $7.50 a cup, and they sold out within a matter of minutes. Now, so people lined up for this feet juice because they wanted a drink.
3: So do they they make the feet juice there?
2: Yes, that's part of it. They're watching.
3: They watch the juice. Oh God!
2: Their feet are dipping in the bucket, and then somebody grabs a cup. Basically, you pay for a cup, and then you grab a cup, and then you chug it when they're done. It's their feet juice.
3: It makes me wonder the whole washing of Jesus' feet now, way back in the day. What was that about?
2: I don't know. So they saw how popular this was and how popular it's become in the month. So there was a Firefly Comic-Con also in San Jose this last weekend. And quite frankly, the main attraction were the seven female cosplay models that were out front selling this feet juice. And they sold out within an hour and a half. Everybody was lining up and paying $14.50, double the price from a month ago.
3: God.
2: And they were selling out. They love this feet juice, Big J. Drink it up.
3: Disgusting. I don't want the feet juice.
2: There's photos and clips of it all over the internet. If you want to take a look, just search for feet juice. It's basically lots of things happening.
3: Is Rex Ryan there?
2: And it's been very popular over the last couple of weeks. Of course, it's some of these people, I guess, are paying extra to get a little bit more intimate with some of the feet, it looks like. Nothing crazy, but, you know, like they get extra touchy with the feet.
3: Like,
2: I don't know.
3: Can I pour the juice down your foot?
2: That's kind of it. So, of course, everybody is having fun and enjoying it. I guess the ladies are getting paid. This is all consensual. It just is taking things to a new level, Big J. But it is now officially a trend at Comic-Con. Get yourself some feet juice. I don't know if it'll be at every Comic-Con, but it has become a thing over the last month.
3: If one of these ladies was smart, okay, they would totally cosplay as the bride, Beatrix Kiddo. Try to get Quentin's attention here.
2: Mm-hmm. Yeah, no, it's a good idea.
3: You know you're in the movies.
2: Yeah, I mean, Adam, next thing you know, that's Quentin Tarantino's 10th movie. It's called Quentin Tarantino's Features.
3: Just feet porn. Service himself.
2: Morning After with Nick and Big J. There's your We're Going to Hell story. It is the X-Rocks.
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6: We have a 22-minute backup now eastbound I-84 from Highway 55 for the wreck blocking the left lane just after 10 Mile Road. Eastbound Karcher, some slow pockets from Indiana with roadwork at Middleton Road getting over to the freeway. In Caldwell, construction is shut down the ramp from Centennial Way to eastbound I-84. 10 minutes slower than usual eastbound on Chinden from Caldwell across to downtown Boise. No delays either direction on the connector or into or out of the airport. That's your latest traffic. I'm Danny Christos.
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0: That's the Red Hot Chili Peppers' Other Side here on The Morning After with Nick and Big J. If you hate laundry, somebody has released something that just might change the game, my friend.
1: Throwaway clothes?
0: Not quite. No. How about clothes that you don't have to wash forever?
1: There is
0: an American brand called Herkleon that says that they have created a t-shirt that can be worn every day for over a month without needing to be washed. It's called the Herk Shirt version 5.0, and it will stay odor-free for over 30 days of regular wear. The company says the shirt's fabric is woven with materials including copper, Big J, silver, zinc, gold, and volcanic ash. And you know you can't get any stink on volcanic ash,
1: yeah,
0: no matter how hard you try.
1: That stuff will protect you. What?
0: Those materials supposedly fight odor-causing bacteria, neutralize sweat-related smells, and absorb all that Big J moisture that you've been lapping up over the last couple hours. Herkleon says a few washes mean the shirt should last longer than traditional t-shirts as well. The month-long version is expected to sell for about $80. While less expensive models are advertised as staying fresh for up to 14 days before a washing is needed, the company plans to begin shipping the shirts in November. As for whether people are willing to wear the same t-shirt for a month straight, that's another question whatsoever. because, you know...
1: Yeah. Who are you, Jack Reacher? You don't have a suitcase? I mean, this would be perfect for him.
0: Yeah, but he's got to change his look sometimes, too. And Jack Reacher loves to thrift, Big J. You know that.
1: Yeah, but he has to because he doesn't carry luggage. So this he can wear days in a row.
0: Yeah, I don't know if they make him tight enough for Jack Reacher, though. He's got to show off those pecs. And so we will see how this goes. I don't care what material you're made out of. Either that shirt is incredibly uncomfortable or it's going to stink after a while. One of the two. You understand me?
1: Yeah.
0: It's not going to last 30 days if you're wearing it in the summer every single day. But also, like, you have to switch up your wardrobe, right? You cannot wear the same shirt every single day.
1: No.
0: That's a tough sell. Even if you're like, hey, this is one of those fancy shirts I don't have to wash every day. I only have to wash it once a month. And you're like, yeah, so dude, so what, man? I mean, like, switch it up a little bit. What are we doing here?
1: Yep.
0: And so it's up to you, of course. Maybe this appeals to the college student or somebody that doesn't have a washer dryer handy or all those kinds of things. But there's a lot of metal in that shirt. It makes me wonder how comfortable it is. You understand?
1: Yeah, that. And, you know, I mean, does it really work?
0: Right. Right. And I mean, what is the limits of a stink-free shirt, right? I mean, maybe somebody that sweats profusely is more likely to make that thing a challenge than, somebody that doesn't.
1: Yeah, there's a couple things I got now. I got to wash twice. God, man.
0: Is that true?
1: Stink won't get out of here. Yeah. You got a deep stink sometimes.
0: That's amazing. You should probably report that to a science book. That's actually pretty amazing.
1: Two
0: washes to get a stink out?
1: Yeah.
0: Or change your detergent, something. Are you using those pods that maybe they're dissolving?
1: Yes, but here's the thing, man. My skin is super sensitive, and so once it's out of whack, like trying to reverse engineer where it came from. So I don't like to mess with the laundry stuff. I'm like, it's working.
0: But it's not working. You have to wash it twice.
1: Make it nice. Wash it twice, make it nice.
0: Okay, all right. I mean, listen, if it still stinks, you have to wash it twice. Do you know, like, you take it out of the washer and you go, listen, that's going to need another go around. Like, I can
1: I don't find out until I'm wearing it. I'm like, oh, no.
0: Didn't I just wash this?
1: Yeah. Very frustrating. And because the wife's also sensitive. And so, any of the smelly stuff that you want to put in stuff, we can't do that.
0: What do you mean? Like fabric softeners or?
1: Certain fabric softeners or like essentials. They have little beads of perfume scent gets on it.
0: Okay. And so it's just that your skin doesn't agree with you, so you have to kind of go with what works, but it doesn't really get it clean.
1: Yeah, and I'm like, God, man. Yesterday, we're hanging out at Extra Mile Arena, right? And we interview Matt from Ashes to New.
0: Yeah.
1: Dude smelled so good. I'm like, how does a guy smell like that? Like, what do you do? I didn't want to ask him because I'm like, that's weird.
0: I think they shower and then they use cologne.
1: I shower as well every day.
0: Yeah, but you are also, 12 hours into the day at that point. You're not going to have that fresh
1: Big J
0: smell.
1: I've never smelled like, nobody's ever, God, you smell good. You know, unless I'm coated in, Axe or
0: nobody's
1: like
0: ever
1: cologne.
0: Told you you smell good?
1: When I'm wearing cologne or something. But I mean, just in general, I think that's how Matt smells.
0: You think that's his natural, like you were picking up on like his pheromones?
1: Well, I don't know what
0: you're trying to tell me.
1: I know. I'm just saying
0: I didn't smell what you smell.
1: Whatever regime or regimen he's doing, is I would like to be involved.
0: I did hear you tell him that he smelled good.
1: Yeah. I actually think I waited till he left. God, that guy smells good.
0: No, I thought you complimented him to his face. Okay. Maybe I'm wrong, but I definitely heard you say that. But yeah, you should follow up next time. Go, hey, what's your skincare routine?
1: Yeah, I don't know about that.
0: And you know Matt's going to get into it. He probably has.
1: He's got a story about it. Thing. That Tennessee draw or whatever. Great.
0: Morning After with Nick and Big J. He's from Philadelphia.
1: No.
0: There's your laundry update, and we got to find out the Big J stinks. So there's a little bonus in that sometimes, only sometimes.
1: Not right now.
0: Important stuff, that's next on the X Rocks.
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5: We have a 22-minute backup now eastbound I-84 from Highway 55 for the wreck blocking the left lane just after 10 Mile Road. Eastbound Karcher, some slow pockets from Indiana with road work at Middleton Road getting over to the freeway. In Caldwell, construction has shut down the ramp from Centennial Way to eastbound I-84. 10 minutes slower than usual eastbound on Chinden from Caldwell across to downtown Boise. No delays either direction on the connector or into or out of the airport. That's your latest traffic. I'm Danny Christos.
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2: 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Big J, meal planning is an important part of a healthy lifestyle. Did you ever partake? Have you ever done it?
3: Yes.
2: Have you done it? Like, obviously, you know, we've had this discussion about how you are kind of responsible for most of the meals for the family at this particular point. Does that mean that when meal planning was a thing, it fell on you to kind of organize that and prepare it and do all that kind of stuff? Were you the person in charge of it?
3: Yes.
2: Congratulations, man. You have fallen in line. According to a new survey of 20,000 adults, about 82% of families that do meal-related and meal-planning activities, it basically falls on one person 82% of the time. Now, moms usually lead that role, 71%, versus, dads who are picking up the other 29%. But parents spend a good 2 hours or so on dinner daily. Doing related tasks, and that includes planning, cooking, and cleanup. And then as they get ready for the school year with the kids, planning out lunches and planning out dinners and making sure all that stuff is ready to go, and then getting shopping done for those meals that they have planned out. It takes time, dude. And it's not easy to do, to navigate a full-time job, do that, make sure everybody's eating healthy and awesome and have everything that they need. So congratulations to those of you that get it done. About 30% of people say they spend 30 minutes or less prepping a meal, but listen, I guess that depends on what you're making, right? Frozen pizza, sure, that's 30 minutes and it's done.
3: Yeah.
2: But if you're making, you know, a dinner that's got some other ingredients in it, it takes time to put this together. Despite the pressure, Big J, 52% of people say they really do find satisfaction in those meal planning activities. They enjoy it. I think there's a little bit of joy there for you. It gets old, but you enjoy it, right?
3: Yeah. Yeah, it can be stressful, too.
2: Of course. Yeah, and that's exactly what they're saying. I mean, it's tough to balance it out or have that responsibility fall on your shoulders all the time, but you do it because part of you likes it.
3: I like it.
2: Well, you're Chef Big J, and you enjoy making dishes for your family and loved ones, and when people come over, you like to barbecue it up, so there's some love in every dish you serve. Agree or disagree, Big J?
3: Yeah, Chef Boy R. Big J.
2: Boy R. Big J.
3: Boy R. D.?
2: I know, I got it.
3: Oh,
2: back in May, we had a story about Dodgers prospect Kendall George, who was ambushed by the bat dog. You remember that? Of the Tulsa Drillers? He had to, like, do this thing, and it looked like he got hurt.
3: Yeah.
2: The dog came out to retrieve a bat on the field, and then George had to jump out of the way. He landed strangely on his left leg. At the time, he was a little bit frustrated, and you could see him slamming his helmet down in frustration. Since then, George has been playing, but he had to shut it down. That knee injury, Big J, required surgery.
3: Oh, God.
2: So he posted a photo of himself on social media in a hospital bed that captioned, quote, new knee.

0: for me, along with the final score, Bat Dog 1, KG 0. If it all goes well, he will be back to 100% by the start of spring training next season, but he was fairly upset with the dog, Big Day, at the time, and now he needs a knee surgery, so I can understand the frustration. Yeah. That little dog was a good boy just doing his job. How mad can you get
1: in
0: the
1: dog's way, dude?
0: Yeah. I know you were trying to score a run, but let the dog do his job. Get yourself an out and call it a night. Because that puppy's a good dog doing what it needs to do.
1: Yeah, lucky you just got an injured knee. Nobody went John Wick on you.
0: Well, the dog was fine.
1: Well, I don't know that.
0: But maybe the dog would have attacked him had he ran into him. And then that would have been a real story. A mauling on the field. Big J, NBC is going to air a 3-episode Law & Order SVU marathon on September 10th, celebrating the star, Mariska Hargitay.
1: Aren't they? Isn't that constantly on air somewhere?
0: You be quiet. The marathon begins at 8 p.m. with Charisma, followed by 911 at 9 p.m. and Undercover at 10. Now, of course, the event falls just 4 days before the Emmys. Don't forget, Big J, Mariska Hargitay, the host of the Emmys this year.
1: Weird how
0: first
1: that
0: woman
1: out.
0: To do so in 15 years. And so NBC's trying to lean in on some Mariska Hargitay heavy episodes to give viewers a nice healthy dose of Miss Hargitay before she hosts the Emmys and takes center stage and does what she does best, Big J, which is just be on TV. Do you understand?
1: Yes.
0: And so it's going to be an opportunity for you to live it up. But you're right. I mean, listen, at any point, at any time, you change a channel and a Law & Order is on somewhere. And odds are Mariska Hargitay's in that episode.
1: Yep.
0: But still, you might as well take that curtain call if you can get it, right?
1: Sure.
0: So check out the marathon and then check out the Emmys coming soon to NBC in September. Morning After with Nick and Big J. There's your important stuff. Your pop culture smackdown is next on the X Rocks.
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4: It's a 12-minute delay now eastbound I-84 from Highway 55. One vehicle from our earlier wreck still blocks the left lane just after 10 Mile Road. And a wreck on 10 Mile Road at Cherry Lane. Police are blocking southbound lanes and traffic is heavy from Eustick. In Caldwell, construction has shut down the ramp from Centennial Way to eastbound I-84. It's a 20-minute delay eastbound across Chinden from Caldwell into downtown Boise. That's your latest traffic. I'm Danny Christos.
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0: Culture Smackdown. On the morning after with Nick and Big J.
1: Yeah, well, one great show down and another to come. We've got tickets to the Albertsons Open, Boise Albertsons Open, on Saturday, Nick. So you get to go watch some golf, check out all the pros, and then in the evening, sold out show with Hardy. So we'll get you lined up with these tickets. Do whatever with them that you choose. You just got to beat me in Pop Culture Smackdown to win them.
2: And don't throw them on the ground. That would be disrespectful.
1: You could also sell them like it was a summer of fun.
2: Oh, because they're sold out?
1: Yeah, they're sold out. Golfers usually, you know, they'll spend a couple hundred bucks just to go out for 6 hours.
2: It's a rich hobby. Yeah. So if you want to take advantage and grab these tickets, 208-287-1003, of course. It's not just that easy. Getting through is only half the battle, G.I. Joe style. Then you got to take down Big J in Pop Culture
1: Smackdown.
2: Which is
1: the really easy part.
2: It depends. I think you're going to be okay today.
1: Oh, good. All right.
2: 208-287-1003. Good luck to everybody. Are you ready, Big J?
1: Yeah.
2: Hello, The X.
3: Hi, this is Nico.
2: All right, Nico, you're up first. In what TV show is the local fast food restaurant called The Chum Bucket?
3: SpongeBob?
2: Yeah.
4: Right.
2: Well, SpongeBob SquarePants action. That is correct. You're officially taking on Big J. Big J, in the TV show The Simpsons, what breed of dog is Santa's little helper?
1: I want to say he's a Dachshund.
4: Wrong.
2: No, I'm sorry.
1: I mean, he looks like a kind of a couple different.
2: Well, I mean, breeds. There were a couple episodes kind of devoted to where they got him from as they adopted him from.
1: Oh, he's a greyhound.
4: Right.
2: A greyhound racing dog is the right answer. It is that easy. You have got yourself.
1: Easy.
2: I was wrong again. I thought Big J would get
1: you
2: that one
1: idiot,
2: right.
1: Stop saying that.
2: You're going to go check out Hardy this Saturday at the Albertsons Boise Open. Hold tight. We'll get some information from you and make sure you're all set for that. Morning After with Nick and Big J. We got some headlines. They're going to happen next on The X Rocks.
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8: We cleared out our crash earlier eastbound I-80 after 10 Mile Road. Traffic still heavy from Garrity across to Eagle. Westbound on the freeway, a stall off on the left shoulder after the Orchard exit. Making progress on the wreck on 10 Mile Road at Cherry Lane. Police are still blocking the left turn lane southbound with crowding from Eustick in the left lane. Also closed eastbound. No slowing either direction on the connector. That's your latest traffic. I'm Danny Christos.
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0: Yes, you are now a better person for knowing this. It's Headlines on the Morning After with Nick and Big J.
1: Headlines brought to you by the United Way, Big J. The annual Flapjack Feed is happening on Thursday morning, 7:30 to 10 at Jump in downtown Boise. Come along. You're invited. It's open. It's a community breakfast. Breakfast open to everybody. You just throw down a suggested donation of $10. Man, and you can help out some great families and make some real impact across the state of Idaho. Plus, listen, this is such a big deal. We're going to do our full morning show on the road, Big J.
2: Been a while.
1: The last, I mean, X-Fest, right? The last time we did our morning show on the road somewhere. So we, United Way,
2: disaster.
1: Invited us to come along. We're like, yeah, let's do the show live. Let's have some fun.
2: All they had to say was, to me, pancakes.
1: It's true. They said, hey, pancakes? And Jay's like, in. So we're going to make it happen. Swing on by, stop by. You can maybe win some stuff for the X-Rock stock as well as helping out United Way and maybe see some celebrity flippers, enjoy some fun, have a great breakfast, and give back to the community. It's a good thing. We'll see you Thursday morning at the Flapjack Feed at Jump in downtown Boise. Headlines are as follows. Big J, shocking. Look up here. And a CSI doll.
2: Yeah, you know it. Look up here. Look up here.
1: Big J, a pet goose named Goosey is being celebrated as a hero after waking up a Texas family during a barn fire. Fort Bend County resident Bert Gerber was asleep when Goosey's loud honking woke him up. And he was like, damn bird. Security cameras then captured the goose sounding the alarm as flames tore through the barn. Gerber grabbed a hose, extinguished the fire before it spread. All animals inside escaped unharmed. And he said he was first really upset at the goose for waking him up. And then he's like, oh my God, I saw fire bellowing out of the barn. So basically, it could have been devastating if Goosey the Goose didn't wake him up.
2: Yeah, let's get this Goosey an animated movie after him.
1: Goosey is the hero of the family, according to the wife. Goosey joined the family in May at the request of their young daughter, Elaine, which is cute because, listen, man, hey, gooses can be jerks, dude.
2: Oh, yeah, big
1: so
2: time.
1: So this one, like, going, hey, maybe it was a little self-preservation. I don't know.
2: Yeah, I'm saying more self-preservation over, like, concern for the others.
1: Maybe, but I'm okay with Goosey being the hero here. I mean, you know, did wake up the family, did stop the fire from spreading. There's a little bit of hero inside of there. For whatever the motivations were, right?
2: Yeah.
1: And hopefully people got to look up your headline reference. Do you think they did?
2: No. Yeah, a couple.
1: Okay.
2: A couple good ones.
1: For your Three Amigo fans out there. Shocking or CSI doll?
2: CSI doll.
1: A suspected homicide case in Australia took a very unexpected turn. Police received a phone call from two men who reported finding a dead body stuffed inside a suitcase and left at the side of the road. So investigators, of course, arrive at the scene expecting a grisly kind of thing. Opening up a murder investigation, etc. The dead body was sent to the medical examiner's office because they just couldn't make heads or tails of it. And authorities used every forensic tool they had to determine, Big J, the body was just a life-size sex doll stuffed into a suitcase wearing clothes.
2: Hot.
1: Authorities insist the doll was so realistic that officers followed standard crime scene procedures before confirming it was not an actual human. The investigation has now been closed. But this brings us up again, like, you know, maybe you need to put together a blog post of how people should, you know, properly get rid of their real sex doll. You know what I mean?
2: Yeah.
1: Because I think they could use your tips in this area because they're doing it the wrong way. They're throwing them into bodies of water, leaving them in the woods, putting them in suitcases. And all this does is make people think they're dead bodies there.
2: Yeah, it's clearly a game to them.
1: What's your recommended way again? I can't remember.
2: I have no idea. Leave them in a basement somewhere? I mean, I think that's where they are right now, here, in this basement.
1: They think there's sex dolls down in our basement?
2: I mean, we still had some just a few years ago from way, way back.
1: Had to be before my time.
2: Oh, right? It was way before your time, but they were still around.
1: What were you doing with sex dolls?
2: It was part of our giveaway for a trip to, I'm trying to think what country it was. This is way back in the day, Red Hot Chili Peppers. Maybe it was a trip to Jamaica. And so the sex dolls were Jamaican friends that we were giving away as well.
1: To take your friend, that was the plus one?
2: Yeah, so we had several boxes of sex dolls, along with accompanying things and items, by the way.
1: Oh, like toys and things like
2: that? Yeah. You have to ask your buddy Jason about this.
1: Was it sponsored by a sex toy? No, I
2: don't remember it being sponsored by any particular, like Adam and Eve or something like that. No, it was one of the kooky ideas that come along when you're young, you know?
1: Right.
2: And you're like, hey, what do we give away with? What do we give qualifying prize? And we're like, let's give away sex dolls.
1: Got it. And now we have a basement full of them because nobody even picked up the sex doll.
2: Super uncomfortable for, you know, everybody at reception. And it was, you know, now we have legal processes here in HR to tell you, hey, that's not a good idea. That might be harassment.
1: So there's a basement full of them because nobody came and picked them up.
2: There was for a long time. Yeah.
1: Yeah, that makes sense.
2: So just leave them there. That's my advice.
1: Okay. Big J says, leave your sex doll in the basement. That's where they belong. Wrap it up with shocking. A Cincinnati man captured the terrifying moment he was struck by lightning while playing golf on Friday. Chris Schnarva was filming during heavy rain on the course when a lightning bolt hit his arm, sending him stumbling backwards like it was damn Caddyshack. Big J.
2: Yeah.
1: The video went viral after a meteorologist shared it, calling it one of the craziest videos he's ever seen. He confirmed then he spoke with Chris, who described himself as unbelievably lucky that he survived. Chris later says he feels very lucky and blessed to still be on this earth. The National Weather Service reports lightning kills about 20 Americans a year, with only 4 confirmed fatalities so far this year, so 16 more to go. Just 10% of lightning strikes victims die, but it does some serious damage. The lifetime odds of being struck by lightning in the United States of America, Big J, 1 in 15,000. That's pretty low, man.
2: Yeah, I thought that number would be astronomically high.
1: Me too.
2: Like Powerball high.
1: But like, you know, sometimes you see like people out playing soccer in the rain, and then like the whole field gets shocked, and then you got, you know, technically 60 people struck by lightning. And so maybe that's throws the odds in lightning's favor, but watch out, man. It's coming for you. Stay out of the lightning storm. You understand? Foggy Molly was right. Morning After with Nick and Big J. There's your headlines. You're up to date on every single thing you need to know. Your first keyword of the day for Summer of Fun is coming up next on The X.
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6: We cleared out our crash earlier eastbound I-80 after 10 Mile Road. Traffic still heavy from Garrity across to Eagle. Westbound on the freeway, a stall off on the left shoulder after the Orchard exit. Making progress on the wreck on 10 Mile Road at Cherry Lane. Police are still blocking the left turn lane southbound with crowding from Eustick, and the left lane also closed eastbound. No slowing either direction on the connector. That's your latest traffic. I'm Danny Christos.
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0: That is Metallica, Wherever I May Roam, here on The Morning After with Nick and Big J. And of course, Big J, let's get our 8-bit knowledge in, please and thank you.
1: Yeah, you know, we always tell you, hey, before you throw stuff away or whatever, check that box. You know, you never know what's in that attic, right?
0: Yeah.
1: Same for shop owners. A video game shop owner in Wisconsin, Nick, recently discovered 100 copies of a never-before-seen version of the classic Super Mario Brothers and Duck Hunt combo cartridge.
0: These famously came with the Nintendo 8-bit system when you usually purchased it, as, of course, like the first kind of games, but these are different than the ones that came with them, right?
1: Yeah. They were found behind a Halloween decorations in a storage unit, were supposedly saved from a metal recycling facility decades ago, where they were scheduled to be melted down for gold.
0: The games
1: are a bit of a mystery because they were stamped with a 1993 production date, 2 full years after the game was thought to have ceased production.
0: Oh, my God.
1: Also, the cartridges feature unique screws, labels, motherboards, and manuals, unlike any known version out there. So several of the 30-year-old cartridges have a perfect 10 rating, with 3 of them headed straight to auction and are expected to sell for millions of dollars each.
0: God, man. I mean, first of all that stuff inside is nerd stuff. I don't know how you would possibly know that unless you took it apart, right? It had special motherboards and screws and stuff and labels. You wouldn't know that just from looking at it. But the production date is probably the biggest thing that threw people off. So it takes a little bit of knowledge to know this is a special kind of cartridge. But still, there's so much money in these original Nintendo cartridges. It's crazy.
1: Especially when these aren't like known quantities. These are like, I wonder what Nintendo has to say about it. Especially if they were going to schedule a meltdown for gold. That means there had to be a bunch of gold in it.
0: Yeah,
1: some of those screws had to be gold or something.
0: Yeah, something. I mean, I don't know how much gold could possibly be in it. But I mean, I guess some is better than none if you're melting it down. But yeah, these are things that like didn't really have. I mean, they had value because of course they passed the time for us. But I don't think any of us ever really thought about the collector's kind of portion of things as we were throwing out our Metroid boxes and, you know, all these kinds of
1: things. We're banging on them and blowing into them.
0: Throwing them against the wall when they don't start. I mean, there was not a lot of respect for these things, but it was a big part of our childhood. And so, of course, you know, that's why physical media is so important to us, I think, at this age where you're like, look at all this stuff, what it's going for now, and you're telling us none of that stuff is going to be created anymore. It's a bummer.
1: Listen, I talk about here a real shame, too, is in our business, Nick, for years we would get select, you know, things that were collector's item we didn't even think about. Singles.
0: Oh, of course.
1: For example, singles, special radio edits, all those things that we either, you know, sold to the record exchange or gave away to people or whatever that are worth hundreds and hundreds and thousands of dollars now. And it was just sitting on our little fingertips and we're like, well, these are in our way. We got to get rid of this stuff. We just sometimes don't think about that. But you're right, though. That just shows you how important the physical media stuff really is, because you can't do that with an NFT.
0: Yeah, but of course, you know, the other side to this coin is the collector's market does not make any additional income for the companies that created these things.
1: Yeah.
0: And so therefore, their interest in it isn't nearly as large as our interest in it is. You know, they don't make any money on the back end of this $1 million auction because it's a Nintendo cartridge. So Nintendo could give a rat's ass how much it goes
1: for. Or you'd be crazy to think, hey, you know what? 20 years from now, these are going to be worth so much. We're going to hold these back.
0: See, that's the smart thing people would do. I imagine some companies have to have done some of that stuff at some point. Or these one of ones somehow become one of twos pretty quick, you know?
1: Yeah.
0: So however it is, congratulations to this dude that randomly found a bunch of 30-year-old cartridges, and now he's going to be a multimillionaire. That should really spruce up the video game shop he owns. Agree or disagree?
1: I would say so.
0: Morning After with Nick and Big J. Coming up in a few minutes, your bad impressions. Another opportunity to win some cool things from us next on The X.
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1: So far, I'm not impressed.
0: On the morning after with Nick and Big J.
2: Yeah, and we are going to hook you up, friends. The Boise Albertsons Open is happening this weekend, and guess what? We're going to get you a pair of tickets to that. Saturday, in fact, so you can go check out the golf action. Enjoy that beautiful golf course there at Hillcrest Country Club, and then hit a party afterwards. Totally sold out concert. I mean, it's not like 10,000 people either. It's kind of intimate. It's kind of cool. And you're going to get to go absolutely free. You just have to figure out the clues for Bad Impressions today and this famous actor.
3: Yeah, I mean, tickets for this concert sold out in like 10 minutes. It was crazy. So if you want to go free of charge, because we're cool like that, 208-287-1003 is the number you need to call if you'd like to play Bad Impressions, which works thusly. Big J has three clues. They all point you in the direction of somebody pretty famous. Actor in this particular case. Figure out who that person is in three clues or less. Congratulations, that prize is yours. And you get to have fun on Saturday on us. Big J, are you ready?
2: Yep.
3: Then we shall go to the phones. Phones ringing, dude. Hello, the X. Hi, who's this?
2: Are you too busy with your other phone, or?
3: What was your name? Hello?
4: Hello, my name's John.
2: Are you in a room? Are you okay? Have you been kidnapped, John?
4: No, I'm good.
3: All right, now you sound clear. Thank you, John. You are up. Good luck.
2: A couple of my earlier forgotten movies I appeared in, California with a K, and Thelma and Louise.
4: Brad Pitt.
2: There you go.
3: Dude, nailed it. Good job, man. No, hang on one second. California, very good movie. You have got tickets to go check out Hardy at the Albertsons Boise Open. Hold tight, and we'll get you all the information that you need. What were clues two and three for fun?
2: The last few years have been pretty busy. Movies like Bullet Train, Wolves, and F1. I'm excited to bring back the character that nabbed me another Oscar, Cliff Booth, in Tarantino's Once Upon a Time in Hollywood.
3: And why is Bradley Pitt in the news?
2: Not great news, Nick. Brad Pitt, in an interview with Esquire magazine, has admitted that he's back on the wagon after 7 years of being sober. So a 62-year-old told Esquire he returned to drinking, but in a controlled way. Quote, I was sober for 7 years and then got back off the wagon in a more restrained manner. Quote, I can have a few glasses of wine, but I can't have a lot. I have to be professional about it. This is a terrible idea for somebody who's got a drinking
3: problem.
2: For the
3: record, really bad idea. Yeah, and whatever he thinks is regulating is probably not.
2: I'm kind of concerned here. He also says that during an especially painful chapter in his life, he was, quote, never suicidal in any way, but did experience one brief period where he couldn't see a way out. The pain was so oppressive that I was going to act on this. Or I wasn't going to act on this, but I could feel the cold steel of a bullet in my head, and it felt like relief. That's called suicidal, I think.
3: Yeah, so, for sure. Also very poetic in a weird way to put it.
2: Yeah, and when pressed on the source of his pain, he replied simply, family stuff. Obviously, he's made some bad mistakes, and listen, we see it all the time in the news about what he's gone through, etc. We don't know that stuff, but this seems like a call for help telling Esquire magazine all this.
3: Yeah, it's I'm concerned. Obviously, there's lots of things going on. We don't know the entire story, but we do know that his children don't want anything to do with him. And that's not a great sign of a caring and good man and good father. And so there's problem number one. Problem number two is that probably leads to a lot of isolation and depression, which leads to wanting to drink and suicidal thoughts. As with all things, we probably encourage you to talk this out with the therapists at a Vanity Fair magazine, but to each their own. And hopefully he prioritizes his mental health, because it sounds like he needs to be perfectly honest.
2: And Nick, also a nugget of better news, at least the follow-up from David Fincher to that Quentin Tarantino movie, The Adventures of Cliff Booth, which is going to be coming out on Netflix, right?
3: Yes.
2: In November or in December. Well, it's hitting IMAX November 25th first, Nick. So whenever those tickets go on sale, you better get them first.
3: Yeah. And good luck, because they will sell out.
2: Yeah.
3: Morning After with Nick and Big J. There's your Bad Impressions. We'll wrap up the show next on the X Rock.
5: 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Luke, what's up, buddy? How's baseball going? I've got the game streaming in the den. Maybe you can pick up some pointers before we take on Kennedy next week. Ashley A, Ashley D, Ashley P, is this for a group project again? Because last time it looked a lot like high-speed reality TV research. Hey, Kristen! You got the ring light and the tripod this time. 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Honey, it's going to be another late one. We're going to need more snacks.
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0: Remember when they played here, Big J?
1: I do. It was last night.
0: At Shinedown Young Again here on The Morning After with Nick and Big J, wrapping things up for us on this Tuesday. Thank you for hanging out with us. You guys selected a movie for Big J to watch tonight and review for you tomorrow. It is called The Drama, and it is on HBO Max if you want to play the home game. Of course, we also had a chance to give away some Albertsons Boise Open tickets for some Hardy action on Saturday. And more of that may come your way tomorrow as well. And we get to celebrate a little bit of United Way action tomorrow with a special guest in the studio talking about the pancake breakfast, which is going to be a whole lot of fun.
1: Hell yeah. Make
0: sure you tune in for that. But it does leave you with the floor, Big J.
1: Yeah, man. Just once again, thanks to everybody who said hi and came out last night and yesterday, waiting in the hot heat out there around the tent and just all making us feel special all the time. You know, it's great when you guys show up to a big ass show like that. That means that there'll be more big ass shows when you guys turn out like that and another great concert experience. But listen, man, none of this works without all you guys, and we appreciate the hell out of you.
0: Yeah, we call you the X Army for a reason. You show up when you are called to do so, and it happens every once in a while where we have really big shows like that, and to see everybody hanging around the X tent and have a chance to say hi and then catching up with people out in the crowd as we're kind of doing our thing. It's always great to meet people that love the station, that listen to the show, that we've known for a long time, new friends that haven't had a chance to meet us before. It's all about that kind of stuff, and we're happy to do it. Hopefully you had as much fun as we did last night. Agree or disagree?
1: 100%, yeah.
0: Morning After with Nick and Big J. That's going to do it for us. Jason Drew, he is swinging in next. We'll see you guys tomorrow. It's the X Rocks.
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There's Alice in Chains, 100.3 The X. Good morning, I'm Jason Drew. Another long stretch of X-Rock. Dorothy to come. We'll get to Chevelle. New music from A Perfect Circle. And yes, the final week for the summer of fun. Hawaii is the destination. Another keyword here in the 11 o'clock hour.

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0: There's Perfect Circle, 29.3, the X. There is Starless. I'm Jason Drew. Good news. This comes from a one-poll survey. If you're one of those people who believes it's all downhill after turning 30, this study might cheer you up. It turns out most Americans believe the best years of our lives does not come until the age of 37. But what about for those of us that have passed 37? What do we have to look forward to? Divorce? How about a trip to Hawaii? Now, the key word here shortly for the summer of fun. It's the last week for the summer of fun, and Hawaii is the getaway four times a day with those keywords, 9 a.m., 11 a.m., 1 p.m., and 3 p.m. Text them back. We'll put you in the running for the trip. If you don't want the trip, if you don't want to go to Hawaii, you can take the money, $3,000. Being brought to you by the Record Exchange, the overhead door company, A1 Heating and Air. That keyword on the way.
1: 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Luke, what's up, buddy? 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Hey, Kristen! You got the ring light and the tripod this time. 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We're going to need more snacks.
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0: 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Oh God, that was bad. 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

0: 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I'm Jason Drew. Thursday, an opportunity for you to score some X-Fest tickets. Godsmack, Stone Temple Pilots, Dorothy Basement. Saturday, September 26th at the Fort Idaho Center Amphitheater. Adam will be hanging out for a couple of hours at Whiskey River in Napa, 113 13th Avenue South. Starting at 6 up until 8, an X-Fest ticket hit. A pair of tickets every 30 minutes. We have a few other things to hand out as well. So go see Adam this Thursday night, again, starting at 6, Whiskey River in Napa. I just came across another pair of tickets for the show tonight. If you want to go, I believe we will send them to you via text. Electronic transfer. If you want to go, 311 Dirty Heads in town tonight at the Idaho Center Amphitheater, caller X287-103.
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Here's Pearl Jam. It's 100.3 The X in this long stretch of X Rock. Congratulations to Tasha. She's going to the show tonight. That being 311. Cheers.

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4: 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He turned 74 today. Singer, songwriter, composer, guitar player. Bob One, along with his brother Mark, formed the band in the early 1970s with another set of brothers, the Casale Brothers. The band has since built a cult following throughout the years, with their biggest success coming in the year of 1980 with the album Freedom of Choice, to which this was the first single to be released from that album. Bob One, also known as Bob Mothersbaugh, brother of Mark Mothersbaugh, co-founder of the band Devo.

There's Devo with Girl You Want from the album Freedom of Choice. Is Bob Mothersbaugh, co-founder, brother of Mark Mothersbaugh. He turned 74 today. X-Rock 101, being brought to you by the Idaho Pizza Company, was able to check them off the bucket list last year. Always wanted to see Devo and finally was able to. Caught them in Portland, Oregon last year. They're still out touring. They're still out doing it. I think they're doing some dates with Billy Idol and a few dates with the B-52s. We'll get to music from 3 Days Grace, Godsmack to come, as well as new music from The Warning. 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

0: 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Soundgarden coming up. We'll get the music from The Warning as well as Godsmack. Here's Sublime.
1: I was living in a single room with three other individuals. One of them was a male and the other two, well, the other two were females. God only knows what they were up to in there. And furthermore, Susan, I wouldn't be the least bit surprised to learn that all four of them habitually smoke marijuana cigarettes. Reefers.

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0: Here's the warning. 29.3 The X, the kerosene, and this long stretch of X rock. I'm Jason Drew. When couples argue, who uses the silent treatment technique more often, men or women? Oh, yeah. When silence is used as a weapon in a quarrel, 70% of the time, it's the guy who goes silent. Yes, guilty as charged, Your Honor. I do believe that. Here's shortly another keyword for the summer of fun. Last week, the last trip to Hawaii for a getaway. Text back these keywords, 9 a.m., 11 a.m., 1 p.m., and 3 p.m., and we'll put you in the running for that trip. Again, you can offer the money, $3,000, being brought to you by the Record Exchange, the Overhead Door Company, and A1 Heating and Air. That keyword on the way here shortly.
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2: Live from the X here. Picture this. I'm on a two-lane highway making a left turn. 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
1: The X's Summer of Fun, presented by Overhead Door and The Record Exchange. 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
2: That would be waves. Waves. Plenty of them in Hawaii. Waves. Are you a surfer? Well, then again, I guess I don't really know too many people that are surfers personally. But then again, we live in Idaho. It's a whole different wave out there. W-A-V-E-S. Waves.
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September 26th, as they'll be in town, part of X-Fest, along with Godsmack and Dorothy, Basement. There's the Stone Temple Pilots. So we're at our point three, the Axe, the following month on the 21st of October. These guys and gal in town, along with the Hollywood Undead, here's In This Moment.

0: Pink Eye, see a doctor. Pink Tag, CT Mazda. That's where the savings are. The X is where the rock is. You know, in case you needed to know that.
1: Something takes a part of me. 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

0: There's the Autumn Kings. It's 100.3, the Axe of Gone, Gone, Gone. I'm Jason Drew. This Thursday, come on out and join Nick and Jay for breakfast. It's the United Way's annual Flapjack Feed happening Thursday morning from 7:30 till 10 a.m. at the Jump Building in downtown Boise. 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So we're looking to help out the United Way. 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

There's Guns N' Roses, 29.3, The Axe. These guys will be in town come November, along with I Prevail and The Funeral Portrait out there at the Idaho Center, November 14th. There's 3 Days Grace.

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0: There's Eva Under Fire, 29.3, The Axe with Villainous. I'm Jason Drew. Adam's about in here. Keep in mind, if you're looking for X-Fest tickets on Thursday, he has them. Whiskey River in Napa. He's going to be out there starting at 6 up until 8, handing out a pair of tickets every 30 minutes to pre-funk, pre-X-Fest, pre-game party. It's being brought to you by the Advocates Injury Attorneys. So in addition to X-Fest tickets, you should have a few other things to hand out as well. So go see Adam. He's in next with your final keyword of the day. It's the last week for the summer of fun. Hawaii is the destination. And again, four times a day with those keywords, 9 a.m., 11 a.m., 1 p.m., and 3 p.m. He's got that final one coming up here shortly.
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2: Heading down I-84 from the Flying Y all the way to the Nampa Karcher exit, you're going to be looking at just around a 30-minute drive with moderate to heavy traffic almost all throughout. There has been some hazardous conditions reported at the I-84 eastbound ramp to Garrity, but it shouldn't be affecting any of the lanes. Taking 2026 from Eagle Road all the way to Franklin and Caldwell, you'll be looking at just around 35 minutes. Taking I-44 from Eagle Road all the way to Main Street in Middleton, you'll be looking at just around 26 minutes. And heading northbound down Eagle Road from the I-84 exit all the way to State Street, you're going to be looking at just around a 20-minute drive. If your internet can't keep up, it's time to upgrade. 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

0: 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Oh God, that was bad. I'm so sorry. Anyway, X Day at the Western Idaho Fair with Skillet. 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

That is Radiohead's Creep here on 100.3 The X Rocks. How about we talk about that chaos last night? The good kind of chaos. Have some thoughts about the show last night I wanted to get out there. You're here on The X.

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0: That is Shinedown Young again. It's here on 100.3 The X Rocks. My name is Adam, and speaking of Shinedown, that show was phenomenal last night. I always just forget how good Shinedown is, and then they hit me with the boo, and I'm like, oh, yeah, right. You guys kick ass. Cody Cambria did great from Ashes to New as well. But I just have to say, you guys came out in swarms, man. It was a Monday night. You're probably tired from, you know, the workday. You got a whole week ahead of you. And instead, you shelled out and just knocked the place over, man. It was awesome. So with that said, thank you to everybody who stopped by the X tent, all the people who stopped us for, you know, high fives or pictures. Congratulations to our winners. It's very rare that we have shows this big. And it's always great to be able to catch up with you guys. Like, Big J was walking people around in a wheelchair. Like, we live for you guys. It's awesome. So, anyways, stellar show. Shout-outs to the band, too. It took some time to not only sit down for an interview, but we got to trade stories, have a few beverages and stuff like that. It was just a damn good time, man. If you missed out, feel bad for you.
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2: Heading down I-84 from the Flying Y all the way to the Nampa Karcher exit, there's moderate to heavy traffic all throughout, so you're going to be looking at just around a 30-minute drive. There also has been some hazardous conditions reported on I-84 eastbound, the ramp to Garrity, but it shouldn't be affecting any of the lanes. Taking 2026 from Eagle Road all the way to Franklin and Caldwell, you'll be looking at just under a 40-minute drive. Taking I-44 from Eagle Road all the way to Main Street in Middleton, you'll be looking at just around 25 minutes. And last but not least, heading northbound down Eagle Road from the I-84 exit all the way to State Street, you're going to be looking at just around a 23-minute drive.
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0: We got some tickets to go see Hatebreed here on August 25th out at Treefort Music Hall. If you'd like to go, 208-287-1003 is the phone number. Might as well give you the question you're going to need to answer as well. Again, call or text us. I do have a few of these guys. 208-287-1003. It appears McDonald's is going to make me broke because on August 18th, they'll be changing their toys to this crazy crossover. What are the two intellectual properties that will be crossing over in McDonald's Happy Meals that I'm going to be forced to buy over and over and over again until we get them all? 208-287-1003.

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Now you do what they told you. Now you do what they told you. 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

That is Metallica. Nothing else matters. It's here on 100.3 The X Rocks. My name is Adam, and McDonald's is going to make me broke in the fastest to cheat answer for today. It appears they're changing their toys to this epic crossover when it comes to Happy Meals starting on August 18th. What are the two properties they're crossing over? Godzilla and Hello Kitty, which... That's it. My son is going to lose it. I'm not sure if he's privy to this information, but they do have, you know, a Hello Kitty Godzilla, a Mecha Godzilla. There's a Rodan in there, a Kuropi King Ghidorah. Like, I could just keep throwing these words at you. Just know that I know every single one of those Godzilla things, as well as all of the Hello Kitties attached to it. It's just like, if there was an embodiment of my child, it's that. So shout out McDonald's. I'll be seeing you every day for the next couple weeks starting on the 18th.

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0: 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My name is Adam, and Thursday is a crazy day, and it starts off with a bang. The United Way's annual Flapjack Feed happening on Thursday, starting at around 7:30 until 10 o'clock in downtown Boise at Jump. Of course, swing on by. It's a community breakfast open to all, with, of course, a $10 donation being suggested. So you might as well bust out some 10 bucks, get yourself some Flapjack Feeds, man. Nick and Big J are going to be broadcasting live there pretty much the entire time. And that's good stuff, man, because it means you're probably going to be able to win stuff as well as enjoy a great cause. United Way doing a lot. And as we mentioned, you swing on by. You can make a donation, but you are definitely getting your grub on either way.
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3: Heading down I-84 from the Flying Y all the way to the Nampacartier exit, there's moderate to heavy traffic all throughout, so you're going to be looking at a drive of just around 35 minutes. There also has been some hazardous conditions reported on I-84 eastbound ramp to Garrity, and it should only be affecting the right-hand lane. Taking 2026 from Eagle Road all the way to Franklin and Caldwell, you'll be looking at just around a 40-minute drive. Taking I-44 from Eagle Road all the way to Main Street in Middleton, you'll be looking at just around a 30-minute drive. And lastly, heading northbound down Eagle Road from the I-84 exit all the way to State Street, you're going to be looking at just around a 25-minute drive.
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That is Ozzy's No More Tears here on 100.3 The X Rocks. My name is Adam. I already mentioned Thursday morning, but let's do something for the people who don't wake up until later in the day. Talking about the X-Fest pregame party going down Thursday. Looks like I'm going to be out from 6 until 8 at Whiskey River, 113 13th Avenue South in Nampa. This is another opportunity for you to score X-Fest tickets every 30 minutes thanks to our friends at Live Nation. So that means four pairs of tickets if you understand what's going on. And because this is a pregame party, we got a bunch of these all lined up, man. Eight of them over the next 8 weeks. If you make it to four of them, you have a chance to win VIP access to X-Fest. And if you get all eight, you get a special limited edition t-shirt just like we did last year. So with that said, swing on in Whiskey River in Nampa this Thursday, giving away a slew of X-Fest tickets thanks to our friends out at Live Nation as well as the Advocates Injury Attorneys. We got so much locked and loaded. Not only just that, you're going to have to come find out for yourself. 6 to 8 at Whiskey River.

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1: Heading down I-84 from the Flying Y all the way to the Nampacartcher exit, there's moderate to heavy traffic all throughout, so you're going to be looking at a drive of just around 25 minutes. There also has been a crash reported on Franklin Road, the ramp to the I-84 westbound, but it's not affecting any of the lanes. And there has been some hazardous conditions reported on I-84 eastbound ramp to Garrity, but it should only be affecting the right-hand lane. Taking 2026 from Eagle Road all the way to Franklin and Caldwell, you're going to be looking at just around a 40-minute drive. Taking I-44 from Eagle Road all the way to Main Street in Middleton, you'll be looking at just around 30 minutes. And heading northbound down Eagle Road from the I-84 exit all the way to State Street, you're going to be looking at just around a 25-minute drive. 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

That is Nirvana in Bloom here on 100.3 The X Rocks. On the way, I try to expand my horizons and it goes terribly, as most things do. Maybe I should just stick to staying at home and playing video games all day. That seems to go well. You're here on The X.

Pink Eye, see a doctor. Pink Tag, see Team Mazda. That's where the savings are. The X is where the rock is. You know, in case you needed to know that.

0: That is the Foo Fighters window. 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My name is Adam, and the kid's birthday was a couple weeks back, but we decided to take him to one of those painting places where you get the little figure or like a vase so that you can paint it and they fire it up for you and all that. And he's a super creative kid. He loves this kind of stuff. The fiance has an amazing attention to detail. And I'm like, hey, I've always thought I could maybe paint some things, you know? Like Warhammer minis or something. Let's see if I got this. Guys, I do not got this. There was like this little Pokemon there. I decided to paint it. It looked like that thing has a PTSD, like the worst kind. It's just like this death stare. And you know it's bad when your kid looks and goes, Dad, that's okay. You tried. I was like, oh, awesome, dude. You're right. I did try. Meanwhile, him and the other half are just killing it. Hers is all symmetrical, painted well. He did some kind of T-Rex dinosaur thing that looks like real life. It's just, I am not a creative guy, man. And this also probably gets me out of painting any of the bedrooms in our house, so I guess that's a positive. But my pride will never recover, I'm sure.
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3: Heading northbound down Eagle Road from the I-84 exit all the way to State Street, you're going to be looking at a drive of just around 25 minutes. Taking I-44 from Eagle Road all the way to Main Street in Middleton, you'll be looking at just around 33 minutes. Taking 2026 from Eagle Road all the way to Franklin and Caldwell, you'll be looking at just around a 40-minute drive. There also has been two crashes reported on Chinden. One was at Linder Road South, and it's just affecting the left-hand lane. The other was at 10 Mile Road, and it's also just affecting the left-hand lane as well. And lastly, taking I-84 from the Flying Y all the way to the Nampa Karcher exit, there's moderate to heavy traffic all throughout, so you're going to be looking at a drive of just around 35 minutes. There also has been some hazardous conditions reported at I-84 East on the ramp to Garrity, but it should only be affecting the right-hand lane. There also has been a crash reported on the Franklin Road on-ramp, but it isn't affecting any of the lanes. More devices, more streaming, more...
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7: 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Adventure Weather on CBS 2. 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